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15: Morning, everyone. A crash this morning in Bilbo Park on Jones's Road near Harris Street. There's been a crash in Northgate, Nudgee Road near Crockwell Street. We've got a breakdown on the Gateway Motorway, northbound around Akravac and Palabar Road through Wishart. So speeds there are down to 80 k's an hour. A breakdown on the M1 southbound around the Albert River Bridge around exit 38 through Yatla is slowing things down there. And the breakdown on the M1 northbound at Paradise Road through Slacks Creek as well. Now, if you see any dramas or delays on our roads, call the traffic hotline direct 1300 595937. I'm Liam, and that's the latest traffic on Smooth FM Brisbane.
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16: With your 10 o'clock news headlines, good morning, I'm Emma Duxbury. The Consumer Watchdog will be keeping a close eye on fuel prices in the coming weeks as the excise returns to its normal rate. The discount, which was put in place to help manage soaring costs caused by the Middle East conflict, has now ended. Treasurer Jim Chalmers says service stations and suppliers will face hefty fines if they're found to be doing the wrong thing. The federal government is playing down the possibility of clashes with the Trump administration over its laws for tech giants and media companies. Labor has released its news bargaining incentive draft legislation, which would see tech companies forced to pay a 2.5% tax on digital advertising revenue if they don't reach deals with local news outlets. Both major parties are playing down a boost to One Nation in the latest opinion poll. The Redbridge Accent poll shows the Pauline Hanson-led party is back to being the most popular choice with surveyed voters, with a primary vote of 31%. Labor has 29%, while the Coalition has gained 4 points to sit at 22. The high-profile trial of former broadcaster Alan Jones is about to get underway in Sydney. The 85-year-old's facing 22 charges relating to indecent assault and sexual touching offences against multiple victims between 2003 and 2020. A new research has revealed there's growing social disconnection among Australians. The Ending Loneliness Together study found more than half of people surveyed are experiencing loneliness and social isolation. Chief Executive Michelle Lim says social isolation can have flow-on effects.
17: What we do find when people feel socially disconnected is that they actually are having more conflict with family. They actually have infrequent contact with friends, family and neighbours. They might hold friendships that are negative.
16: Updating sport, in the NRL, Parramatta has broken the hearts of West Tigers fans with a late try, snatching a 16-13 point victory in Sunday night footy. Earlier, the Sharks beat South Sydney 32-16. New South Wales is on the hunt for a new Origin coach after Laurie Daly confirmed he would leave the role. Matt King has been endorsed as his replacement. And 18-year-old defender Lucas Herrington is about to become Australia's most expensive footballer after his breakout performance. In the NRL, Parramatta has broken the hearts of West Tigers fans with a late try, snatching a 16-13 point victory in Sunday night footy. Earlier, the Sharks beat South Sydney 32-16. New South Wales is on the hunt for a new Origin coach after Laurie Daly confirmed he would leave the role. Matt King has been endorsed as his

0: tops of 22 degrees. A few clouds about tomorrow with highs of 23. Mostly sunny on Wednesday, partly cloudy Thursday. And that's the latest on Smooth.
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2: 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But right now, let's start another hour of Feel Good with Tina Turner.
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0: It's a brand new week and putting your workday Monday morning into automatic there. Lane Keep Assist, all that sort of stuff. The Pointer Sisters and the Fugees, Killing Me Softly. 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Hello. Simon Diaz here for Ty Frost as we continue more music and less talk before 11. What a duo it was. Queen, David Bowie and some Simply Red.
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8: 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While Gavin blissfully sleeps, this vigilant bird, the ANZ Falcon, is on high alert. 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

0: What a song. Your More Music Monday morning feels good right here at Smooth FM. No, it's not Ty Frost, not Karen Prater. Simon Diaz here filling in this morning. Let's get the latest traffic at 11. Got news? Yep, we're ready. Then let's take you to lunchtime. Feeling good with more music and less talk.
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16: Morning, everyone. There's been a crash this morning in Parkinson, Rio Wana Road, just near Bow Desert Road to avoid. A crash in Milton, Hales Street, northbound around Milton Road. A crash in Slacks Creek, Winnetts Road, near Logan Lee Road. And we're mopping up a crash in Aspley on Gympie Road, northbound near Webster Road to avoid. Watch the breakdown on the Pack Motorway, southbound O'Keefe Street at the Woolloongabba. And there's a broken down car on the Bruce Highway, southbound at the Pine Rivers Bridge through Murrumba Downs. So if you see any dramas or delays on our roads, call the traffic hotline direct on 1300 59 5937. It's Liam, and that's the latest traffic on Smooth FM Brisbane.
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11: Good morning, I'm Maham Kashani. The Treasurer is putting service stations and fuel suppliers on notice, warning huge fines for those caught ripping off customers at the Bowser. The excise has now returned to its normal amount, adding 16 cents per litre to wholesale prices. The increase is set to reach Bowsers in about 10 days, but supply chain expert David Leaney says they won't be as severe as they were when the Iran conflict began.
17: You've got all the volatility happening in the Persian Gulf with what's happening with Iran and the US, but there's also some pretty good news that we won't be seeing the peaks that we saw in April and May.
11: The downturn in the national housing market is no longer confined to Sydney and Melbourne, with Brisbane and Adelaide recording declines in property prices last month. The latest figures from Cotality show dwelling values fell 0.9% in July, making it the largest single monthly decline since December 2022. Interest rate hikes and government tax changes believed to be driving the trend. The trial for former radio host Alan Jones is underway in Sydney. The 85-year-old is accused of indecently assaulting and sexually touching six men over a 17-year period. He'll face a judge-alone trial with more than 70 witnesses expected to be called over the next 4 months. Two people have died after two firefighting helicopters collided mid-air while battling a massive wildfire in Greece. Authorities say a Greek and a Danish national were killed in the crash west of Athens. The helicopters are believed to have been leased by Australian company McDermott Aviation. And experts say Australia could be entering the next phase of the H5 bird flu outbreak after dozens of dead and sick birds were discovered on a South Australian island. An investigation's underway into the mass bird mortality event near Cape Jaffa. Australia currently has 54 confirmed cases, with the majority of them in SA. Updating sport. New South Wales legend Laurie Daly has confirmed Australia could be entering the next phase of the H5 bird flu outbreak after dozens of dead and sick birds were discovered on a South Australian island. An investigation's underway into the mass bird mortality event near Cape Jaffa. Australia currently has 54 confirmed cases, with the majority of them in SA.

0: against Queensland last month. Both Daly and fellow blues legend Brad Fittler have endorsed Matt King to take over the role. Round 22 of the NRL has wrapped up with wins to the Eels over the Tigers and the Sharks over the Rabbitohs. And Australia has finished the Commonwealth Games on top of the medal table on 171, including 70 gold. The closing ceremony took place this morning in Glasgow, where track cyclist Georgia Baker carried the Australian flag.
1: Smooth weather.
0: Partly cloudy with a top of 22 degrees. Similar tomorrow and 23. Mostly sunny Wednesday, slightly overcast Thursday. And that's the latest on Smooth.
2: Well, just under an hour to lunchtime. That feels good on a Monday. Curing the Monday-itis too, I hope. Simon Diggaz here for Ty. It's the More Music Morning. 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
3: Thank you for coming home. Sorry that the chairs are all warm. I left them here. I could have sworn.

0: Yeah, a little sultry song for our Monday morning. Feels good. Alana Miles and Maxi Priest close to you on Smooth FM. Simon here playing more music and less talk to get you over that Monday artist till 2. Then it's Byron Webb. He'll take over. Charles and Eddie coming up. That was a massive song. And speaking about massive, what a duo. George Michael with the Queen of Soul in minutes.
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0: Whether it's leftovers from last night's dinner, maybe you're Ubering lunch, or it's just a can of tuna and 90 seconds steam rice. 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
17: Brisbane's traffic on Smooth.
18: Number of crashes around this afternoon. A crash in Ulmo on Burnside Road near the Eastern Service Road. A crash in Parkinson Logan Motorway westbound near Beaudesert Road. A crash in Underwood Compton Road near Kingston Road. There's been a crash in Acacia Ridge, Beaudesert Road at Bradman Street. And a crash in Durack Blunder Road near Bowhill Road. Now watch the damaged traffic lights there on the blink South Pine Road at Duntroon Street, Brendale. And a broken down car on the M1 southbound around Hope Island Road, exit 57 through Helensvale. See any dramas or delays on our roads? Call the traffic hotline direct on 1300 595 937. It's Liam, and that's the latest traffic on Smooth FM Brisbane.
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19: Good afternoon, I'm Heidi Tiltons. There's pressure on the competition watchdog to ensure servos aren't price gouging after the full fuel excise was reinstated. The discount put in place when the Iran war sent prices skyrocketing has now expired. Labor has asked the ACCC to increase monitoring. Shadow Energy Minister Dan Tehan says the government needs to ensure that actually happens.
20: They're great at the headline. They're great saying, oh, we're going to fix this and solve this. But when push comes to shove, nothing actually happens. And that's what we need to see on the ground, the ACCC, making sure that where stations are gouging, that serious, serious action is taken.
19: There's been a deadly helicopter collision in Greece involving two choppers leased from Australia. The aircraft were battling wildfires near Athens, with two firefighters losing their lives in the crash. The two-person crew on the other chopper survived. One Nation has unveiled a handful of candidates for the upcoming November Victorian election as it continues to ride high in the latest opinion poll. The Redbridge poll shows the Pauline Hanson-led party is back to being the most popular choice with surveyed voters, with a federal primary vote of 31%. Army veteran Warren Pickering has been appointed the party's Victorian leader and admits they have a battle ahead.
21: It's also not lost on us that this is the biggest state campaign in the party's history, as we contest this election to govern what is arguably the most fiscally and morally bankrupt state in Australian history. We've certainly got our work cut out for us. Now, we've got 4 months to earn the trust of Victorians, and we intend to do just that.
19: Queensland's Premier says he's open-minded to allowing police to collect DNA from young offenders. The idea would see samples from children involved in serious crimes uploaded to an intelligence database to be used as an investigative tool. And Ariana Grande has dropped out of what would have been her debut performance on London's West End. The singer had been slated to star opposite her Wicked co-star Jonathan Bailey in Sunday in the Park with George, but has announced she's stepping back from the public eye. Updating sport, and Socceroos defender Lucas Harrington is closing in on a move to the English Premier League with newly promoted club Hull City after his breakout campaign at the World Cup. Test cricket returns to Darwin for the first time in 22 years in just 10 days' time when Australia hosts Bangladesh. Opening batsman Travis Head telling Seven it's the start of a stretch of 21 tests in the next 12 months.
22: We're very fortunate enough to be playing against some really strong countries and going to some pretty cool places, so there's no doubt the next 8 months, this sort of 6-8 months, are going to be tough, but if we can get it right and we can play well, it'll be very rewarding.
19: And European nations are calling for the resignation of FIFA President Gianni Infantino after his failed plot to privatise the World Cup. They're threatening a vote of no confidence.
17: Smooth weather.
19: Partly cloudy this afternoon, getting down to 11 degrees tonight. Another partly cloudy day tomorrow with a top of 23. Looking further ahead, mostly sunny on Wednesday, partly cloudy for Thursday. And that's the latest on Smooth.
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0: Mr. Feelgood, Judge Ronan Keating, Loving Each Day on Smooth FM, more music and less talk. A lunch break maybe for you. If not, we'll plough through our workday Monday with more music and less talk, like INXS. I've got Tay-Tay in there too from the Toy Story film. This song's great. All on the way before one.
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0: And just like that, it's almost 1 o'clock with more music and less talk to make your workday Monday fly. 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
19: Brisbane's traffic on Smooth.
20: Good afternoon. Getting some delays with the crash report at Ipswich Motorway. Darrow heading eastbound. Clear to crash now on Logan Motorway. Parkinson eastbound at the Paradise Road on ramp. Traffic is recovering there. It's still slow due to some debris westbound in Parkinson on the motorway before the Paradise Road off ramp. Got a breakdown Gateway Motorway Rochdale southbound after the Mount Cravat Capalaba Road on ramp. If you see any dramas or delays on our roads, give us a call on the traffic hotline direct. We're on 1300 595937. And that's the latest traffic on Smooth FM Brisbane.
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10: afternoon, I'm Heidi Tiltons. Australia has confirmed its first mass mortality event from bird flu. More than 80 dead and sick birds were spotted off rocks off South Australia's coast over the weekend. Testing has now confirmed they're carrying H5N1. Agriculture Minister Julie Collins warns similar mass mortality events will soon become more common.
21: We would certainly expect to see an increased number of infections during that period, absolutely. We do know that when birds come nest together that we will see an increased number of infections because it is a highly contagious disease.
10: So far, the disease has only impacted greater crested terns and seagulls with no cases detected amongst poultry. Service stations and fuel supplies are being put on notice for unexplainable hikes at the Bowser as the federal excise discount expired. Treasurer Jim Chalmers says the ACCC will be monitoring for price gouging, warning retailers could face multi-million dollar fines if they're found to be in breach of the law. The price of spirits and packaged beer will rise from today as the federal government lifts the alcohol excise. The Spirits Council says the twice yearly hike risks driving demand for black market alternatives. Australia's property downturn is gathering momentum and experts warn it's unlikely to pick up until interest rates begin to fall. National home prices have fallen for the fourth consecutive month in July, with Sydney suffering the largest drop. Tim Lawless from Cotality says there's a chance the downturn won't change course until midway through next year.
22: In fact, it's probably not until interest rates start coming down, or at least the expectation that rates will start to come down. And at the moment, most economists think inflation and interest rates will start to reduce around the middle of next year.
10: And it seems that Justin Bieber is clapping back at his critics a year after he was slammed for smoking in front of his infant son, the singer taking to Instagram with a new selfie sitting on a yacht with a huge cigar. Updating sport, and newly promoted English Premier League club Hull City has signed Socceroos defender Lucas Harrington on a deal worth up to $23 million. Josh Fraser will make a decision this week about his coaching future. The Carlton interim coach has remained tight-lipped about his interest in the job. He has a 9-2 winning record since taking over from Michael Voss. And Aussie cricketers are linking up in Brisbane ahead of the top-end tests, with the first ball against Bangladesh just 10 days away.
19: Smooth weather.
10: Partly cloudy this afternoon, getting down to 11 degrees tonight. Another partly cloudy day tomorrow with a top of 23. Looking further ahead, mostly sunny on Wednesday, partly cloudy for Thursday. And that's the latest on Smooth.
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0: Thank you for listening. So many great songs on the way. Simon Diaz here, pouring a little red, red wine right now with some feel good. UB40. Smooth.

0: 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Tiffany, I think we're alone now. 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Got some Toto in there too, and it's the return of the Big Mac. 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

0: And it's almost 2 o'clock. We're feeling good on the hardest day of the working week here at Smooth FM. Thanks for trying Smooth, by the way. If you're new, got some great prizes for you on the Smooth Player app right now. If you haven't got it, download it on your phone right now, because it's a wonderful trip for two to New Zealand. 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Nice and easy. All right. Oh, she's ready. 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
18: Brisbane's traffic on Smooth.
4: Still some big delays with debris on Logan Motorway, Parkinson heading westbound before the Paradise Road off-ramp. So traffic there slowing up from Druvale. Eastbound it's running heavy from Heathwood. There is a breakdown on the Gateway Extension southbound in Druvale. Speed limit dropped to 80. Slow westbound through Oxley on Ipswich Motorway. A breakdown Kelvin Grove Road, Kelvin Grove northbound in the left lane before Musk Avenue. If you see any dramas or delays on our roads, call us on the traffic hotline direct 1300 595 937. That's the latest traffic on Smooth FM Brisbane.
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13: Good afternoon, I'm Heidi Tiltons. A warning today about a potential explosion of bird flu cases over coming weeks and months after Australia recorded its first mass mortality event from H5. A cluster of dead birds found in South Australia has tested positive for the strain, with 74 confirmed cases of the disease across the country. Emergency Management Minister Murray Watts says so far the disease has only impacted greater crested terns and seagulls.
18: So yes, seagulls are a risk. They are obviously widespread around the country. I think what's changed in the last couple of days is not an explosion in the numbers overall, but first of all, we saw that transmission locally a few days ago. What we've now got is a mass mortality event. It is likely we are going to see more.
13: Pauline Hanson has put a line through talk of forming coalition with the Liberal Party to form government in Victoria. The One Nation leader has unveiled eight of the candidates she plans to run in the November state election, including a former bodyguard to Daniel Andrews. The senator says Victorians have been failed by Labor and the coalition, and there's an appetite for change.
19: They have failed the people of this state. That's why it's in the situation it is now. So we are here as ordinary Australians, standing up, fighting for our state, our country. We want it back.
13: Australian wholesale petrol and diesel has climbed by almost 22 cents in just 48 hours. Experts warn the prices will continue to rise in coming months, with the terminal price being pushed up by a global shortage and Russian refineries extending their export bans. The cost per litre increase has also been compounded by the expiry of the fuel excise discount. Donald Trump says talks with Iran will get underway tomorrow, just hours after a major attack on the country was called off. Officials in Tehran say a separate deal with Oman over the Strait of Hormuz is in its final stages. And Katy Perry's former Beverly Hills guest house has hit the market. The five-bedroom, five-bathroom, Spanish-style home bought by Perry in 2018 is up for sale with an $8.5 million price tag. Updating sport, and Australia's Golden Commonwealth Games campaign has come to an end in Glasgow, finishing on top of the medal tally with 71 gold. Delta Goodrum has starred in the closing ceremony before the baton was officially passed to 2030 host nation India. New South Wales Origin coach Laurie Daly has finally confirmed he's departing the role after guiding the Blues to an unlikely series win this year. Senior assistant Matt King is expected to take over on a two-year deal, and the AFLW wants to be in Australia's top five sports, male or female. The league will look to grow attendances this year through five doubleheaders with men's games. It begins with Carlton and St Kilda on Sunday afternoon before the men's teams clash at Marvel Stadium.
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13: Partly cloudy this afternoon, getting down to 11 degrees tonight. Another partly cloudy day tomorrow with a top of 23. Looking further ahead, mostly sunny on Wednesday, partly cloudy for Thursday. And that's the latest on Smooth.
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0: Yeah, sounds so good on a Monday afternoon, doesn't it? Kickstarting our brand new working week, feeling good. And welcome to Smooth FM if you're new. Simon Degas here. Maybe you're in that 40K speed zone right now. The rush, the school rush. Picking up the kids from school, I'll keep you company with more music and less talk straight after we check that news with Heidi next on Smooth.
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12: ANZ presents Birds of the World. While Gavin blissfully sleeps, this vigilant bird, the ANZ Falcon, is on high alert. Yes, his ANZ Falcon watches for fraud 24/7. So should a fraudster use Gavin's card details while he snores, his ANZ Falcon will swoop in. 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
13: Have you experienced the soaking bit of winter in Victoria? That's the lying with your head back, eyes closed, as the world slowly melts away, leaving only you, perfectly still, in a mineral-rich 40-degree thermal bath at the Peninsula Hot Springs, kind of soaking. Come winter in Victoria. It's every bit different.
14: Brisbane's traffic on Smooth.
15: Good afternoon. A broken down garbage truck on the Bruce Highway northbound shoulder before Dolly's Rocks Road through Maroomba Downs. A broken down semi on George Street westbound in the left lane before Adelaide Street in the city. There's a breakdown on the gateway northbound shoulder before Nudgee Road at Nudgee. Speed's been dropped down to 60 k's an hour. And reports of a crash on the Ipswich motorway as you make your way through Maruka, heading out towards Darra Oxley. Very slow going at the moment, and some slow going too at the moment after a spillage on the Logan motorway just around Parkinson. Delays are all the way back to Gales. It's Chopper Dave. Another check of the roads coming up for you soon on Smooth FM Brisbane.
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4: Good afternoon, I'm Heidi Tiltons. The nation's largest motoring group says drivers should consider using E10 if their cars allow it, as the gap between ethanol blends and premium fuel widens. The NRMA's revealed the price gap between E10 and premium 98 has reached a record of 26.5 cents a litre. Spokesman Peter Khoury says motorists should shop smart.
16: You don't have to pay premium prices for fuels if you don't need to use them. The NRMA's analysis released this morning shows that the gap between premium 98, which is the most expensive fuel on our market, and E10, which is the cheapest, is now as wide as 30 cents a litre.
4: Australia's chief vet concedes there will be further mass mortality events as a result of H5 bird flu. CSIRO testing has confirmed a cluster of dead birds in South Australia has tested positive for the strain, with 74 cases nationwide. Dr. Beth Cookson says they're keeping the poultry industry across the developments, but so far it's contained to wild birds.
17: What we've seen happen globally, as we do get increasing infections, that risk obviously changes and increases. There is very active engagement with the poultry production sector at the moment to make sure that they're very well informed of the risk.
4: One Nation has unveiled 8 of the candidates to contest Victoria's November election, listing crime and corruption as the top priority. The minor party is stopping short of announcing its policy platform. Newly announced Victorian leader Warren Pickering also adamant they're not looking to form a coalition.
18: As of today, One Nation is officially a part of the Victorian political landscape and will remain so. We are officially putting the major parties on notice. We intend for this to be a November to remember, and we are contesting to govern.
4: Wagering giants Tabcorp and Sportsbet have been accused of offering drugs, escorts and financial inducements to keep punters gambling. A former NRL player has fronted a Senate inquiry, revealing he was flown to interstate race days by betting companies, plied with alcohol and supplied with drugs while battling a gambling addiction. And the Barbie sequel has been left in limbo over salary demands. Word is Margot Robbie and Ryan Gosling are seeking more cash to star in the second instalment of the box office smash. Updating sport, and Broncos NRLW veteran Ali Brigginshaw has been referred straight to the judiciary after being charged with a grade 3 dangerous throw in her side's win over the Bulldogs. Melbourne defender Blake Howes is expected to miss at least a month of AFL with a broken arm. Howes went down late during yesterday's 9-point win over the Suns, and UEFA is calling for the resignation of FIFA president Gianni Infantino following his failed plot to privatise the Football World Cup.
14: Smooth weather.
4: A bit of cloud about, getting down to 11 degrees tonight, partly cloudy tomorrow with a top of 23. Looking further ahead, mostly sunny on Wednesday, partly cloudy on Thursday. 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
19: Thanks, Heidi. Tonight, day one of Alan Jones's trial gets underway. The 85-year-old radio veteran who's facing 22 charges. Two Queensland-owned helicopters collide while fighting fires in Greece. Two people killed. A teenager arrested and charged over an alleged police ramming incident. And chaos at the official opening of a new discount superstore. 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
19: Thanks, Heidi. Tonight, day one of Alan Jones's trial gets underway. The 85-year-old radio veteran who's facing 22 charges. Two Queensland-owned helicopters collide while fighting fires in Greece. Two people killed. A teenager arrested and charged over an alleged police ramp.

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0: Oh, he knows how to make you feel good, isn't he? Lionel Richie at Smooth FM. Love that. With Byron Vivian this week, playing more music and less talk to get you through a Monday afternoon. Maybe it's with a carload of kids on the way to kids' sport somewhere. Maybe you've been staring at your computer a little too long, your neck's gone a bit stiff. If that's the case, after we check in on the traffic for you now, I'll give your neck a good workout here at Smooth.
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2: An awful spillage on the Logan Motorway westbound in the right lane before Paradise Road through Parkinson has westbound delays back to Berrinbath. Eastbound delays are back to Carroll Park. Delays both ways on Johnson Road between Browns Plains and Forestdale. And Bow Desert Road, a slow run too between Callum Vale and the Logan Motorway at Parkinson. Broken down car on the Gateway Extension southbound left lane after the Logan Motorway at Drubar. That's got delays back to Stretton and some delays on the Gateway northbound from Nudgee. It's Chopper Dave. Another check of the roads coming up for you soon on Smooth FM Brisbane.
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12: 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While Gavin blissfully sleeps, this vigilant bird, the ANZ Falcon, is on high alert. Yes, his ANZ Falcon watches for fraud 24/7. 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

0: Doesn't that sound so good? Make you feel so good too? I love that smoothie. I hope you enjoyed it as well. With Byron Vivian rolling out more music, and let's sort of get you through the rest of Monday. I'll do that after a news update next here at Smooth with Heidi for you, playing not only Shania Twain, but Taylor Swift on the way too in the next bunch for you, Smooth.
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3: Brisbane's traffic on Smooth.
4: An awful spillage affecting the Logan Motorway westbound right lane before Paradise Road through Parkinson, with delays westbound back to Berrinbar, eastbound delays back to Carroll Park, delays two on Johnson Road and Bow Desert Road, a breakdown on the Gateway northbound before Nudgee Road at Nudgee, speed drop down to 60, and a breakdown two on the Gateway extension southbound left lane after the Logan Motorway at Druvale, delays up back to Stretton, and delays two on the Western Freeway from Mount Coother out towards Victory Pocket, heavy going of course on the Gateway northbound from Nudgee all the way up towards the Pine Rivers Bridge. It's Chopper Dave, another check of the roads coming up for you soon on Smooth FM Brisbane.
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5: Good afternoon, I'm Heidi Tiltons. The federal government warns we will likely see significant losses after Australia recorded its first mass mortality event from bird flu. There are now 74 confirmed cases of H5 across the country after dozens of dead or sick wild birds were picked up on the South Australian coast over the weekend. Agriculture Minister Julie Collins says while the spread of H5 is concerning, it's not unexpected.
6: Sadly, we do know that once the H5 bird flu is spreading in wildlife and the natural environment, it is not possible to avoid significant losses, which is what we're starting to see now.
5: Video has emerged of a deadly crash involving two Australian-leased waterbombing helicopters near Athens. The two choppers collided mid-air as they were fighting ferocious wildfires in Greece, with one of the water bombers exploding and plummeting to the ground. Authorities say two crew members survived the collision, but two others died. There's pressure on the competition watchdog to ensure servos aren't price gouging after the full fuel excise was reinstated. The discount put in place when the Iran war sent prices skyrocketing is now expired. Labor has asked the ACCC to increase monitoring. Shadow Energy Minister Dan Tehan says the government needs to ensure that actually happens.
7: They're great at the headline. They're great saying, oh, we're going to fix this and solve this. But when push comes to shove, nothing actually happens. And that's what we need to see on the ground, the ACCC, making sure that where stations are gouging, that serious, serious action is taken.
5: One Nation has announced eight of its candidates to contest the Victorian state election. The minor party has listed crime and corruption as its number one priority, with an official policy platform still to come. And Ariana Grande has dropped out of what would have been her debut performance on London's West End. The singer had been slated to star opposite her Wicked co-star Jonathan Bailey in Sunday in the Park with George, but has announced she's stepping back from the public eye. Updating sport, and Socceroos defender Lucas Harrington is closing in on a move to the English Premier League with newly promoted club Hull City after his breakout campaign at the World Cup. Test cricket returns to Darwin for the first time in 22 years in just 10 days' time when Australia hosts Bangladesh. Opening batsman Travis Head telling Seven it's the start of a stretch of 21 tests in the next 12 months.
8: We're very fortunate enough to be playing against some really strong countries and going to some pretty cool places, so there's no doubt the next 8 months, this sort of 6-8 months, are going to be tough, but if we can get it right and we can play well, it'll be very rewarding.
5: And European nations are calling for the resignation of FIFA president Gianni Infantino after his failed plot to privatise the World Cup. They're threatening a vote of no confidence.
3: Smooth weather.
5: A bit of cloud about, getting down to 11 degrees tonight, partly cloudy tomorrow with a top of 23. Looking further ahead, mostly sunny on Wednesday, partly cloudy on Thursday. Now let's see what's leading tonight's stories on Nine News.
9: Thanks, Heidi. Tonight, day one of Alan Jones's trial gets underway. The 85-year-old radio veteran who's facing 22 charges. Two Queensland-owned helicopters collide while fighting fires in Greece. Two people killed. A teenager arrested and charged over an alleged police ramming incident. And chaos at the official opening of a new discount superstore. 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

0: Doesn't that definitely help make this sort of a Monday afternoon sound and feel good at Smooth FM with Miley Cyrus there? I like it. And firing with you in as we roll out lots of music for you on the right path to 5pm now too, which is great. And to keep it sounding good next, the fiddle is out. Firstly though, a quick check in to see how the traffic's ramping up across town for you this afternoon at Smooth.
1: Brisbane's traffic on Smooth.
2: A breakdown on the Logan Motorway eastbound shoulder after Drew's Road heading through Tanimera. This awful spill is still being cleaned up on the Logan Motorway westbound in the right lane before Paradise Road to Parkinson. Westbound delays are still back to Berrin Bar. Eastbound's back to Carroll Park. Delays both ways along Johnson Road. Also delays on Bow Desert Road from Acacia Ridge all the way to Parkinson as the cleanup continues throughout peak. Breakdown on the Gateway northbound before Nudgee Road at Nudgee. Speed drop down to 60. And delays on the Western Freeway from Mount Coot. They're heading out towards Victory Pocket. Delays still on the Centenary Highway coming towards the Jindalee Bridge and into Springfield. Chopper Dave. More traffic soon on Smooth FM Brisbane.
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0: And that is definitely how to make us feel good for a Monday afternoon at Smooth FM, and a pretty great point of a Monday too at nearly 5 now. Thanks for joining us. Hope you had a good day with Byron. We'll be here this afternoon after a quick Smooth News update. If you're about to jump in the traffic and head home, I'm going to do that well too. Great ABBA song on the way and some Amy Winehouse Back to Black too in moments here at Smooth.
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11: ANZ presents Birds of the World. While Gavin blissfully sleeps, this vigilant bird, the ANZ Falcon, is on high alert. Yes, his ANZ Falcon watches for fraud 24/7. So should a fraudster use Gavin's card details while he snores, his ANZ Falcon will swoop in. ANZ Fraud Protection. 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
12: Brisbane's traffic on Smooth.
13: A crash on Dolly's Rock Road at School Road through Kalanga, a breakdown on the Logan Motorway eastbound after Drew's Road through Tanimera, an awful spillage still affecting the Logan Motorway westbound right lane before Paradise Road at Parkinson, westbound delays are back to Kingston, eastbound delays are back to Elland Grove, delays both ways too on Johnson Road and Bow Desert Road, and the Gateway Extension southbound is slow from Currabee to the Logan Motorway at Drewvale as that cleanup continues through Peak, delays on the Gateway northbound from Nudgee up to the Pine Rivers Bridge, and the run on the Western Freeway is slow from Mount Cutha to Fig Tree Pocket. It's Chopper Day. More traffic soon on Smooth FM Brisbane.
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5: afternoon, I'm Heidi Tiltons. Bird flu cases continue to rise with a mass mortality event confirmed in South Australia. There are now 78 cases of H5 bird flu nationwide. Emergency Management Minister Murray Watt warning it's the beginning of a very long, difficult journey in terms of the impact on wildlife.
14: The reality is you can't stop native and wild birds flying around, and you can't stop wild animals moving around. And that will mean more mass mortality events like the one we have now seen.
5: Service stations and fuel supplies are being put on notice for unexplainable hikes at the Bowser as the federal excise discount expired. Retailers are being warned they could face multi-million dollar fines if they're found to be in breach of the law. Treasurer Jim Chalmers telling the ABC the ACCC will be monitoring for price gouging.
15: And so servos and suppliers are on notice. The regulator will be watching them like a hawk, and they can't use the return to normal settings with the excise as cover for treating motorists as mugs.
5: There's been a deadly helicopter collision in Greece involving two choppers leased from Queensland. The water bombers were battling wildfires near Athens, with two firefighters losing their lives in the crash. The two-person crew on the other chopper survived. Pauline Hanson is defending a decision to exclude several news outlets from a press conference in Melbourne. Journalists from the ABC and The Guardian were denied entry to this morning's launch of candidates for the upcoming Victorian election. The One Nation leader claims the outlets do not cover her movement fairly.
16: I'm not putting up with the spin, gotcha moments, wanting to have a go at me or treat us totally different to what you do the other major political parties. Enough is enough.
5: And Hugh Jackman and Sutton Foster have taken their relationship to the next level, the couple embarking on a new joint business venture in the form of a $3,200 three-day wellness retreat hosted by the Broadway stars. Updating sport, and newly promoted English Premier League club Hull City has signed Socceroos defender Lucas Harrington on a deal worth up to $23 million. Josh Fraser will make a decision this week about his coaching future. The Carlton interim coach has remained tight-lipped about his interest in the job. He has a 9-2 winning record since taking over from Michael Voss. And Aussie cricketers are linking up in Brisbane ahead of the top-end tests, with the first ball against Bangladesh just 10 days away.
12: Smooth weather.
5: A bit of cloud about, getting down to 11 degrees tonight, partly cloudy tomorrow with a top of 23. Looking further ahead, mostly sunny on Wednesday, partly cloudy on Thursday. Now let's see what's leading tonight's stories on Nine News.
13: Thanks, Heidi. Tonight, day one of Alan Jones's trial gets underway. The 85-year-old radio veteran who's facing 22 charges. Two Queensland-owned helicopters collide while fighting fires in Greece. Two people killed. A teenager arrested and charged over an alleged police ramming incident. And chaos at the official opening of a new discount superstore. Nine News, your news on Nine and Nine Now, live at 6.
0: All right, let's get you back into it now for our first Monday of August at Smoothie FM. I know well on track to the warmer month. Now, can't wait. Thanks for joining us. Byron with you here this afternoon. More music, less talk to get you home to your front door. Definitely the plan. And this should hit that spot well, I reckon. Eternal and BB Winans for you now.
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0: It's Ed Sheeran and Justin Bieber, and Without a Care in the World. It's Smooth FM. Good song on the way into Monday night. Love playing the Human League before that, too, and I hope you enjoyed it as much. Thank you so much for having us on. Byron Webb here with a quick check-in on the roads coming up for you now, then some Irish charm and a great groove that I know is going to make you feel good next here at Smooth.
1: Brisbane's traffic on Smooth.
2: An awful spillage from earlier this afternoon causing big delays on the Logan Motorway this afternoon. The westbound left lane is still blocked before Paradise Road through Parkinson. Westbound delays are back to Kingston. Eastbound delays are back to Elland Grove. Johnson Road both directions is slow between Wembley Road at Browns Plains and Stapleton Road through Forestdale. Bodessa Road southbound delayed from Acacia Ridge to Parkinson, and the Gateway Extension southbound from Currabee all the way through towards Druvale. And a broken down truck on Kessels Road eastbound centre lane after Troughton Road through Robertson. Delays on the Western Freeway from Mount Cuthah out towards Victory Pocket. It's Chopper Dave. Another check of the roads coming up for you soon on Smooth FM Brisbane.
3: In 7 News, a police car rammed and 3 injured after a wild chase south of Brisbane. Queensland firefighting choppers collide in Greece. And Alan Jones arrives at court for his sexual assault trial. 7 News at 6.
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17: Brisbane's traffic on Smooth.
18: Logan Motorway westbound is now totally reopened just before Paradise Road through Parkinson westbound after that awful spillage earlier this afternoon. Still delays in all directions though, trying to sort themselves out. Broken down semi on Kessels Road, eastbound centre lane after Troughton Road through Robertson. Broken down SUV on the M1 northbound around Underwood Road through Rochdale South, speed's been dropped to 60. And a breakdown on the Logan Motorway eastbound after Woogaroo Street through Forest Lake. A single vehicle crash on Compton Road and Acacia Road heading through Currabee. It's Chopper Dave. Another check of the roads coming up for you soon on Smooth FM Brisbane.
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19: Good evening, I'm Heidi Tiltons.
9: Australia's chief vet concedes there will be further mass mortality events as a result of H5 bird flu. CSIRO testing has confirmed a cluster of dead birds in South Australia has tested positive for the strain, with 78 cases nationwide. Dr. Beth Cookson says they're keeping the poultry industry across the developments, but so far it's contained to wild birds.
12: What we've seen happen globally, as we do get increasing infections, that risk obviously changes and increases. There is very active engagement with the poultry production sector at the moment to make sure that they're very well informed of the risk.
9: Australian wholesale petrol and diesel has climbed by almost 22 cents in just 48 hours. Experts warn the prices will continue to rise in coming months, with the terminal price being pushed up by a global shortage and Russian refineries extending their export bans. The cost per litre increase has also been compounded by the expiry of the fuel excise discount. Donald Trump says talks with Iran will get underway tomorrow, just hours after a major attack on the country was called off. Officials in Tehran say a separate deal with Oman over the Strait of Hormuz is in its final stages. Queensland's Premier says he's open-minded to allowing police to collect DNA from young offenders. The idea would see samples from children involved in serious crimes uploaded to an intelligence database to be used as an investigative tool. And it seems that Justin Bieber is clapping back at his critics a year after he was slammed for smoking in front of his infant son. The singer taking to Instagram with a new selfie, sitting on a yacht with a huge cigar. Updating sport, and Australia's Golden Commonwealth Games campaign has come to an end in Glasgow, finishing on top of the medal tally with 71 gold. Delta Goodrum has starred in the closing ceremony before the baton was officially passed to 2030 host nation India. New South Wales Origin coach Laurie Daly has finally confirmed he's departing the role after guiding the Blues to an unlikely series win this year. Senior assistant Matt King is expected to take over on a two-year deal, and the AFLW wants to be in Australia's top five sports, male or female. The league will look to grow attendances this year through five doubleheaders with men's games. It begins with Carlton and St Kilda on Sunday afternoon before the men's teams clash at Marvel Stadium.
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9: A bit of cloud about, getting down to 11 degrees tonight, partly cloudy tomorrow with a top of 23. Looking further ahead, mostly sunny on Wednesday, partly cloudy on Thursday. Now let's see what's leading tonight's stories on Nine News.
19: Thanks, Heidi. Tonight, day one of Alan Jones's trial gets underway. The 85-year-old radio veteran facing 22 charges. Two killed after Queensland-owned helicopters collide fighting fires in Greece. A teenager charged over an alleged police ramming incident, and chaos at the opening of a new discount superstore. Now don't worry, you haven't missed Nine News. 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
20: Have you heard about the thunderous bit of winter in Melbourne? That's the 90,000 fans in beanies and scarves, shoulder to shoulder in the stands, voices rising to become a single relentless roar, willing fierce rivals into battle at the mighty MCG. Kind of thunderous. Come winter in Melbourne. It's every bit different.
0: I hope your week started well. Hopefully, actually, at this point of a Monday now too, you're done with at least the working part of it. Byron with you here to keep you company at Smooth FM, and back into doing our favourite thing. 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

0: There's definitely some passion in that to make you feel good, isn't there? I like that from CC Peniston here at Smooth FM with Finally. And our run into Monday night with Byron, we'll be here to keep you company. About to play Lady Marmalade and that great new song from Bruno Mars on the way for you too. I can't wait to play that. 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

0: Well, now that is definitely the way to feel good at Smooth FM with Bruno Mars there. I just might love playing Lady Marmalade for you too before that. So good. Hopefully, too, the traffic rather well behaved and quieting down a bit now too for a Monday night. Let's go check in on that for you now at Smooth.
1: Brisbane's traffic on Smooth.
2: A broken down SUV on the M1 northbound before Underwood Road through Rochdale South. Speed dropped down to 60 k's an hour. Broken down semi on Kessels Road, eastbound Centre Lane after Troughton Road through Robertson. Single vehicle crash on Compton Road and Acacia Road heading through Currabee. Delays sorting themselves out through Parkinson on the Logan Motorway both directions after an earlier spill. And delays on the Gateway northbound up through Deegan. See any dramas on the roads? Give us a call on the traffic hotline 1300 595 937. It's Chopper Dave, and that's your latest traffic up to date on Smooth FM Brisbane.
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0: Hey, definitely in the right place for more music and less talk here at Smooth FM and some definite feel-good thrown into for you. So we head up towards 7 o'clock, then head over to Kelly for a couple of hours, and then if you need some solace and winding down in your day, we're good for that from 9 with Cameron Daddo back in. Enjoy, I hope you do.
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9: Have you experienced the chilly bit of winter in Melbourne? 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
10: ANZ presents Birds of the World. While Gavin blissfully sleeps, this vigilant bird, the ANZ Falcon, is on high alert. Yes, his ANZ Falcon watches for fraud 24/7. So should a fraudster use Gavin's card details while he snores, his ANZ Falcon will swoop in. ANZ Fraud Protection. 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
11: Hello, Kelly Golding here for Monday night. I hope you've had a wonderful start to the week. We are playing more music and less talk. Let's kick things off tonight with Gloria. It's Laura Branigan on Smooth.

0: feeling good on Smooth with Pink. Who knew? Kelly Golding here, playing more music and less talk for your Monday night. Wow, Cherry in there too. Love that song. Nice one to sing along to if you are entertaining tonight or running the kids around. We've got more feel-good music on the way next with UB40 and Chrissy Hynde.
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0: Great song, love that. Kelly Golding playing more music and less talk for your Monday night on Smooth. Great to have you here. However you're spending your night, thanks for choosing Smooth. 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And Cam Daddo, you can relax after 9. The heat is on, though, next with Glenn Fry.
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0: 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Mondays are sometimes tricky, aren't they? But the week has kick-started. Kelly Golding here playing more music and less talk. Let's get right back into it. The heat is on with Glenn Fry on Smooth.
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0: Club Nouveau, Lean On Me on Smooth. Makes you want to dance, that one, doesn't it? Love the ending. Kelly Golding here playing more music and less talk. Hope you've had a wonderful day. The feel-good music continues next as we inch that little bit closer to 9 o'clock. I've got ABBA soon and Mel C and Brian Adams next.
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0: 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You are in the right place for Feel Good Music. 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Always has the best playlist hanging around for that. 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
9: Cameron Daddo here with you till midnight on this, the first Monday of August for 2026. 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

0: More music, less talk. Thank you, Dido. Cam Daddo here with you as we head towards the warmer months. Hope your reading list is also heating up. If you've got any spring recommendations, maybe to be read in a garden chair, under a tree, let me know. 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Author Kate Forsyth's book, The Changeling, is on my list. It's a look back into the history of the witch trials. There's a touch of magic in there. And Kate Forsyth is a wonderful writer. Check it out, The Changeling. Got Charlie Puth on the way. I'm Cam Daddo. You are on Smooth.
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0: Cameron Datto here with you on your Feel Good Music Station Smooth. Hope your first day of the week treated you well. If you picked up some late takeaway for dinner and you're heading home right now, then turn it up. You want to sing along for what's coming up next? Stand by for Cyndi Lauper in moments.
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0: 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Always love hearing from REO Speedwagon. Can't fight this feeling. Shout out to all the parents who have started planning book week costumes. They do take time. I know it's a few weeks away, but, like, hey, time is flying at the moment. Book week will be upon us any minute now. I'm Cam Daddo, back in moments with a song to bring us all some joy and a little reminder to slow down. Breathe by Faith Hill is next on Smooth.
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0: So good. Cameron Daddo here with you on Smooth as we wrap up this hour. For all our listeners who are on the late shift, thank you for working through the night while the rest of us rest and sleep. I've got the music to keep you smiling, including the incredible Ed Sheeran in Moments.
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0: 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Ed Sheeran's coming up soon. 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
1: 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Just relax, take it easy. You're still young, that's your fault. There's so much you have to know.

0: More music, less talk. On Smooth, father and son, Ronan Keating and Yousef Islam. Ronan is, of course, starring on The Voice. Looking forward to seeing that unfold over the coming weeks. But for now, whether you're on chapter 3 of a brand new book, clearing the emails before another day, or just brewing a pot of tea and indulging, we've got the right blend for you here. 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

0: There we are, done and dusted. Hope the music kept you in fine company tonight. Cam Daddo, wrapping up Monday. Stick around for more of your favourites before the More Music Breakfast Show kicks off at 5:30. I'll be back tomorrow night from 9. Till then, Julia Childs tells us to find something you're passionate about and keep tremendously interested in it. I like that, as always. Dream big, smooth.
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7: ANZ presents Birds of the World. While Gavin blissfully sleeps, this vigilant bird, the ANZ Falcon, is on high alert. Yes, his ANZ Falcon watches for fraud 24/7. So should a fraudster use Gavin's card details while he snores, his ANZ Falcon will swoop in. ANZ Fraud Protection. Now it's personal. 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
6: ANZ presents Birds of the World. While Gavin blissfully sleeps, this vigilant bird, the ANZ Falcon, is on high alert. Yes, his ANZ Falcon watches for fraud 24/7. So should a fraudster use Gavin's card details while he snores, his ANZ Falcon will swoop in. ANZ Fraud Protection. Now it's personal. 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
0: Brisbane's traffic on Smooth.
13: Morning, everyone. Dealing with an early morning crash this morning on the M1. She's causing a whole heap of delays from Beenleigh right through to Tamarira, has slowed right down. And then northbound, if you keep progressing on all the way past the Hyperdome through to Springwood, she's running at a speed. Not much better on the north. The Bruce Highway is running very slow this morning. That North Lake stretch slows right down due to some roadworks, giving us just a bit of grief there. And she's already building in Chermside, so Gympie Road around the shops, running at a speed as well. If you see any dramas or delays on our roads, call the traffic hotline direct on 1300 59 5937. I'm Liam, and that's the latest traffic on Smooth FM. Brisbane.
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14: Good morning, I'm Maham Kashani. Iran says it's negotiating with Oman to reach an understanding over a temporary route through the Strait of Hormuz to allow commercial shipping to resume. It comes after US President Donald Trump announced new talks on ending the war in Iran would begin today and that he had called off massive strikes on the country. Tehran has rejected the claims, saying it has no intention of engaging in peace talks with Washington. The opposition is holding off on confirming whether it will support the federal government's gambling advertisement bill. Labor is seeking to restrict the number of betting ads shown across television, radio and digital platforms. A Senate inquiry is underway in Canberra to examine the legislation. Testing has confirmed the first mass mortality from H5 bird flu in Australian wildlife on an island off South Australia's southeast. There are now 78 confirmed cases, 58 Eight of those are in SA, 10 in Western Australia and one in Queensland. Agriculture Minister Julie Collins says we can expect to see greater disease spread with larger numbers of wildlife impacted. And preparations are underway for next week's census. On August 11, millions of households across Australia will be asked to answer 66 questions about their heritage, income and religion. National spokesperson Emily Walter says the responses will provide an important snapshot of the nation.
15: So useful then for the next 5 years in providing the services that all of us use every day. So every time we need a hospital or we go to a school or we need a supermarket or we use public transport, this is the data that supports how we plan for those kinds of things, and so incredibly important.
14: Updating sport. Luke Traynor has been handed a one-match suspension for striking Eagles player Jack Williams. Traynor punched Williams in the stomach as the two were jostling in the goal square at the MCG on Sunday. He'll miss Richmond's match against the Crows in Adelaide this weekend. And Aussie swimmer Isaac Cooper has stood himself down as a member of the Dolphins athlete leadership group after missing the final night of competition and the team's closing meeting at the Commonwealth Games after a drinking session in Glasgow.
5: Tick off your morning to-do list at BP with barista coffee and breakfast snacks. Turn into BP and it's tick done.
0: Smooth weather.
14: Mostly sunny with tops of 23, similar tomorrow and 25. Partly cloudy Thursday, mostly fine Friday. And that's the latest on Smooth.
11: Yeah, thanks so much, Maham. 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

0: Yes, welcome to our More Music Breakfast Show here on Smooth Brisbane. It's Nick with you this morning. Probably already checked your emails and messages before you set off for the day. Well, let's get the latest in the newsroom with Maham Kashani, our 6 o'clock update coming up next, and then back with Adele, one of our favourites from the Spice Girls.
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8: Brisbane's traffic on Smooth.
9: Morning, everyone. A couple of breakdowns around this morning. Broken down car on the Logan Motorway, eastbound at Logan Lee Road through Meadowbrook. A broken down car on the Gateway, northbound at Miles Putting Road through Rochdale, has reduced speeds to 80. Traffic's back to the M1. Logan Motorway running heavy westbound through Parkinson. Gympie Road inbound at Beams Road through Castledine is slow. Bruce Highway running heavy southbound North Lakes through to Mango Hill this morning as well. Now, if you see any dramas or delays on our roads, call the traffic hotline direct on 1300 595 937. I'm Liam, and that's the latest traffic on Smooth FM. Brisbane.
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10: Good morning, I'm Maha Kashani. The federal government says the H5 bird flu strain will lead to more deaths in Australian wildlife. The CSIRO has confirmed a cluster of dead birds in South Australia has tested positive. There are now 78 confirmed cases across the country. Environment Minister Murray Watts says more mass mortality events are expected.
11: This is the beginning of what is likely to be a long, difficult journey. The reality is you can't stop native and wild birds flying around, and you can't stop wild animals moving around. And that will mean more mass mortality events like the one we have now seen.
10: Major bookmakers are accused of using drugs, escorts and cash incentives to keep gamblers on side. The revelations come amid a Senate inquiry into the federal government's bill to limit wagering advertising. Iran has contradicted US claims that it's willing to engage in fresh talks to end the war. Tehran says it has no intention of taking part in negotiations, despite President Donald Trump claiming the two sides will begin talks today, adding he'd called off massive strikes on the country to facilitate them. Iran is, however, in negotiations with Oman to resume commercial shipping in the Strait of Hormuz. The SA Nurses Union is calling for a safe work investigation into what it says is a growing practice of keeping patients in hospital corridors during times of high demand. The call follows the death of a woman who became unresponsive while on a bed in a corridor at the Royal Adelaide Hospital last year. The state's Health Minister, Blair Boyer, says the practice emerged in response to coronial recommendations into three ramping-related deaths. And one in four Aussies fear they could lose their home after an unexpected setback. A McCrindle survey finding 24% are only slightly confident they could avoid homelessness if they lose their job. Updating sport. Hawks coach Sam Mitchell isn't going anywhere. Mitchell has signed on until the end of 2030 as the club prepares to make a charge towards a third straight final series under his watch, the new deal making him the longest contracted senior coach in the AFL. Aussie tennis player Talia Gibson is through to the second round of the Canadian Open after a walkover win over her Italian opponent, and the English Football Association is set to withdraw support for FIFA president Gianni Infantino amid the fallout from his scrapped plans to sell off stakes in FIFA competitions to private investors.
12: Tick off your morning to-do list at BP with barista coffee and breakfast snacks. Turn into BP and it's tick done.
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10: Mostly sunny with tops of 23, similar tomorrow and 25. Partly cloudy Thursday, mostly fine Friday. And that's the latest on Smooth.
13: Yeah, thanks, Maham. Another nice winter's day to enjoy. Though it is fresh again this morning. Maybe another layer if you're heading out for some exercise. Still, it's a good time of day. Hi, it's Nick Michaels, and this is our More Music Breakfast Show on Smooth Brisbane.
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broken down currently on the Gateway Motorway southbound around Southern Cross Way through Eagle Farm, breakdown on the Gateway southbound Old Cleveland Road through Belmont, and a breakdown on the Warrego eastbound through Marburg. Watch the breakdown on the Logan Motorway eastbound at Logan Lee Road through Meadowbrook. We've got delays past Kingston Road there now as a result. Heavy on the Pack Motorway inbound up from Mount Gravatt through to Tarragindi, and again from the Riverside Expressway through to the city. If you see any dramas or delays on the roads, call the traffic hotline direct 1300 595 5937. It's Liam, and that's the latest traffic on Smooth FM Brisbane.

0: 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Nice to have you with us on our More Music Breakfast Show. This is Nick Michaels. Well, a very exciting time of the year because the ECCA is starting on Saturday. What's your favourite part? As kids, we used to like going on the chairlift back in the day. Fireworks always good. And when you book your tickets, you can now also pre-order a strawberry sundae. It'll be there ready for you. It's a very good idea.
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11: Brisbane's traffic on Smooth.
12: A two-vehicle crash this morning in Fortitude Valley. It's happened on the Story Bridge northbound. Centre lane now blocked before Kemp Place through the valley. Traffic's back to Main Street. Got a breakdown through Eagle Farm on the Gateway Motorway southbound around Southern Cross Way. A breakdown on the Gateway southbound Old Cleveland Road through Belmont, and a breakdown to Logan Motorway eastbound at Logan Lee Road through Meadowbrook. Delays past Kingston Road. Heavy on the Centenary inbound Darra to Jindalee this morning as well. If you see any dramas or delays in our roads, call the traffic hotline direct on 1300 59 5937. It's Liam, and that's the latest traffic on Smooth FM Brisbane.
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13: Good morning, I'm Maha Mkashani. The federal government is defending a decision not to include a ban on betting inducements in its gambling reforms. A Senate inquiry is investigating legislation that seeks to limit the number of wagering ads shown on TV, radio and online. The Greens say the reforms bill should ban inducements which seek to keep problem gamblers hooked. We're being warned to expect more mass wildlife deaths from the H5 strain of bird flu. Testing has confirmed the nation's first mass mortality event from the virus in a cluster of birds found off South Australia. There are now 78 confirmed cases of bird flu across the country. Iran says it's negotiating with Oman about a temporary solution for commercial shipping to resume through the Strait of Hormuz. This comes as Tehran insists it won't engage in peace talks with the US, despite claims from President Donald Trump. And latest data suggests there's been an increase in drug-induced deaths and hospitalisations in Australia. The National Drug and Alcohol Research Centre found more than 2,000 people died as a result of illicit drugs in 2024. Updating sport. Richmond defender Luke Traynor has been handed a one-game ban for striking Eagles player Jack Williams. Traynor punched Williams in the stomach as the two jostled in the goal square at the MCG on Sunday. He'll miss this weekend's match on Saturday against the Crows in Adelaide. Australian swimmer Isaac Cooper has stood himself down as a member of the Dolphins' athlete leadership group after missing the final night of competition and the team's closing meeting at the Commonwealth Games after a drinking session in Glasgow. And the Wallabies are in Japan for the first match of their two-test series against the Brave Blossoms on Saturday.
10: Tick off your morning to-do list at BP with barista coffee and breakfast snacks. Turn into BP and it's tick done.
11: Smooth weather.
13: Mostly sunny with tops of 23, similar tomorrow and 25. Partly cloudy Thursday, mostly fine Friday. And that's the latest on Smooth.
14: 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And it's good to have you with us on our More Music Breakfast Show here at Smooth Brisbane. Now the Pointer Sisters. So excited.

0: What a great song from John Paul Young. Love is in the air. And of course, Train, Hey, Soul Sister, here at Smooth Brisbane with more music and less talk. My name is Nick Michaels. Thanks for tuning in. Another lovely winter's day to be out and about. Maybe lunch at your favourite outdoor cafe later. 23, looking at 25 for tomorrow and staying fine for the rest of the week, including the weekend, which is good news. Traffic update next, and then Tony Braxton on the More Music Breakfast Show here at Smooth FM Brisbane.
1: Brisbane's traffic on Smooth.
2: There's been a three-car crash on the Story Bridge this morning, northbound Centrelane, blocked around Fortitude Valley. Just that Kemp Place stretch there. Traffic's back to Shafton Avenue, Kangaroo Point. Breakdown on the gateway southbound at Southern Crossway through Eagle Farm. Breakdown on the gateway southbound just around Old Cleveland Road through Belmont. And a breakdown on the Warrego eastbound around the Marburg, slowing things down there as well. One more breakdown on the Logan Motorway eastbound at Logan Lee Road through Meadowbrook. Delays past Kingston Road. See any dramas or delays on our roads? Call the traffic hotline on 1300 595 937. It's Liam, and that's the latest traffic on Smooth FM Brisbane.

0: It's Feel Good Starter Tuesday here at Smooth Brisbane and the More Music Breakfast Show. Nick Michaels. Well, Night Feast is back tomorrow night at the Powerhouse New Farm. Certainly is a different evening out. Very vibrant, very colourful as well. Delicious food from over 20 stall holders. There's music and some amazing art installations. Fancy going along. It all starts from 4:30.
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12: Morning, everyone. Just watched the three-car crash this morning on the Story Bridge. Northbound Centre Lane, right-hand lane, both blocked before Kemp Place in Footage of Valley. Traffic's back to Shafts and up Kangaroo Point. Breakdown on the gateway, southbound Southern Crossway through Eagle Farm. Breakdown on the gateway, southbound Old Cleveland Road through Belmont. And a breakdown on the Logan Motorway, slowing things down around Logan Lee Road through Meadowbrook. Busy on Gympie Road, amount of Beams Road through Castledine as well. See any dramas or delays on our roads, call the traffic hotline direct on 1300 59 5937. It's Liam. And that's the latest traffic on Smooth FM Brisbane.
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18: Good morning, I'm Mahan Kashani. President Donald Trump says new talks between the US and Iran are the last chance for Tehran to forge a deal to avoid an escalation of American strikes on the country. Trump says he expects negotiations to begin in the next day or two to reopen the Strait of Hormuz. However, Iran says it has no intention to engage in fresh talks. It is, however, speaking with Oman about ways to resume commercial shipping in the critical waterway. Qantas is in advanced talks to outsource up to 1,000 positions to India as part of a deal with consulting giant Accenture. The Financial Review says the discussions come as Qantas works on cutting costs and overhauling its operations using artificial intelligence. Industry experts want a fast-tracked review into the country's cruising sector. They claim Australia is becoming less competitive and risks losing business to other countries due to regulatory uncertainty and costs. And Lifeblood has issued an urgent call for new blood donors with regulars cancelling due to winter illness. Thousands of new donors are needed across the country. Spokesperson Anya Tandon says they need people with blood types O positive, O negative and A positive.
19: O negative and O positive blood are very important because they're used in emergency care. And more than 80% of Australians have O or A blood.
18: Updating sport. Hawthorn coach Sam Mitchell has inked a three-year contract extension that ties him to the Hawks until the end of 2030. Meanwhile, there are reports that Gold Coast free agent Ben King wants to play for the Hawks next year, while former Essendon skipper Zach Merritt is their next target. Aussie tennis player Talia Gibson is through to the second round of the Canadian Open after a walkover win over her Italian opponent, and the English Football Association is set to withdraw support for FIFA president Gianni Infantino amid the fallout from his scrapped plans to sell off stakes in FIFA competitions to private investors.
20: Tick off your morning to-do list at BP with barista coffee and breakfast snacks. Turn into BP and it's tick done.
1: Smooth weather.
18: Mostly sunny with tops of 23, similar tomorrow and 25. Partly cloudy Thursday, mostly fine Friday. And that's the latest on Smooth.
21: Yeah, thanks so much, Raham. In for another stretch of good weather. It's nice to see, especially with the Ekka starting on Saturday. Very good. Hello, it's Nick here with the More Music Breakfast Show. Thanks for sharing your morning with us as I play all the feel-good songs, like this one from Billy Ocean.
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0: Travelling Wilburys, getting a sky in this morning here at Smooth Brisbane and Handle with Care. And this is Nick Michaels. Great to have you company on our More Music Breakfast Show. Well, Oz Lotto tonight, $30 million. If you win, probably sitting there staring at your ticket in disbelief. Is this real? Maybe check your numbers again just to make sure it's not a mistake. In any case, all the best with tonight's Oz Lotto. Mostly fine for today with a top around 23. You're getting 25 tomorrow. We're going to shake it off with Taylor Swift next here on Smooth FM Brisbane.
1: Brisbane's traffic on Smooth.
2: Morning, everyone. Broken down car this morning on the Logan Motorway westbound at Boaters at Road through Parkinson means we've had to reduce your speed to 80k's an hour. There's a breakdown on the gateway southbound Southern Crossway through Eagle Farm. A breakdown on the gateway southbound Old Cleveland Road through Belmont and a breakdown on Logan Motorway eastbound at Loganley Road through Meadowbrook. Delays back to Berrumba. Waterworks Road to Musgrave Road heavy inbound through Red Hill this morning as well. Now, if you see any dramas or delays on our roads, call the traffic hotline direct on 1300 595937. It's Liam, and that's the latest traffic on Smooth FM Brisbane. We've had to reduce your speed to 80k's an hour. There's a breakdown on the gateway southbound Southern Crossway through Eagle Farm. A breakdown on the gateway southbound Old Cleveland Road through Belmont and a breakdown on Logan Motorway eastbound at Loganley Road through Meadowbrook. Delays back to Berrumba. Waterworks Road to Musgrave Road heavy inbound through Red Hill this morning as well. Now, if you see any dramas or delays on our roads, call the traffic hotline direct on 13.

0: Cause I gotta have faith. Ooh, I gotta have faith. Because I gotta have
1: 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It's Nick Michaels. Well, the Queensland Derby on Saturday, the Dolphins and Broncos, Suncorp Stadium. Gates open at 3:45 for a 5:30 start. 5 versus 15. 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
2: Brisbane's traffic on Smooth.
19: There's a broken down four-wheel drive in Chermside this morning. Brodie Road westbound, centre lane blocked at Gympie Road through Chermside. Breakdown the Logan Motorway westbound at Boaters at Road through Parkinson. Reduced speeds there to 80. Breakdown on the gateway southbound, Southern Crossway through Eagle Farm. Breakdown on the gateway southbound, Old Cleveland Road through Belmont. And a breakdown the Logan Motorway eastbound at Logan Lee Road through Meadowbrook. Heavy on Countess Street inbound to the city this morning as well. Now, if you see any dramas or delays on our roads, just call the traffic hotline direct on 1300 595 937. It's Liam, and that's the latest traffic on Smooth FM Brisbane.
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20: Good morning, I'm Maham Kashani. Young homebuyers are facing a financial blow, with falling property prices pushing some into negative equity traps. New data shows home values have fallen 2.8% across capitals since the peak in March, with Melbourne and Sydney leading the downturn. Experts warn it's only the beginning of a property slump, with fears people who've taken up the government's 5% deposit scheme will be most at risk. Qantas is in advanced talks with consulting giant Accenture on a plan to outsource up to 1,000 positions to India. The Financial Review reports discussions come as Qantas works on reducing costs and overhauling its operations using AI. Almost 500,000 unpaid fines were written off by the Queensland government's debt collector last financial year, totaling almost $140 million. That was almost double the number of debts written off 2 years ago. The figures come amid the rollout of heavy new fines for e-mobility riders flouting laws, and laws before state parliament to drastically increase fines for dangerous drivers. And preparations are underway for next week's census. On August 11, millions of households across Australia will be asked to answer 66 questions about their heritage, income and religion. National spokesperson Emily Walter says the responses will provide an important snapshot of the nation.
21: So useful then for the next 5 years in providing the services that all of us use every day. So every time we need a hospital or we go to a school or we need a supermarket or we use public transport, this is the data that supports how we plan for those kinds of things, and so incredibly important.
20: Updating sport. Luke Traynor has been handed a one-match suspension for striking Eagles player Jack Williams. Traynor punched Williams in the stomach as the two were jostling in the goal square at the MCG on Sunday. He'll miss Richmond's match against the Crows in Adelaide this weekend. And Aussie swimmer Isaac Cooper has stood himself down as a member of the Dolphins athlete leadership group after missing the final night of competition and the team's closing meeting at the Commonwealth Games after a drinking session in Glasgow.
4: Tick off your morning to-do list at BP with barista coffee and breakfast snacks. Turn into BP and it's tick done.
2: Smooth weather.
20: Mostly sunny with tops of 23, similar tomorrow and 25. Partly cloudy Thursday, mostly fine Friday. And that's the latest on Smooth.
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0: Sophie Ellis-Bextor, Murder on the Dance Floor here at Smooth Brisbane with more music and less talk. My name is Nick Michaels. Great to have your company. Census Night coming up on Tuesday the 11th. Then on the 12th, it's People's Day for Brisbane for the Ecker. If you're living in Moreton, Logan or Redlands, your day is Monday the 10th. And such a buzz around town too, with so many people coming along to see the show. We're fine again for today, 23. We're looking at 25 for tomorrow and staying fine for the rest of the week, including the weekend, which is excellent. Stay with us, Prince and the Revolution, coming up on the More Music Breakfast Show here at Smooth FM Brisbane.
1: Brisbane's traffic on Smooth.
2: Morning, everyone. A number of breakdowns around this morning. Broken down car at the Gateway Motorway, southbound Nudgee Road through Nudgee. Broken down four-wheel drive, Roadie Road, westbound around Gympie Road through Tombside. A breakdown Logan Motorway, westbound at Boaters at Road through Parkinson, reduced speeds there to 80. A breakdown on the Gateway, southbound Southern Cross Road through Eagle Farm. And a breakdown on the Gateway, southbound Old Cleveland Road through Belmont. Running heavy right now on Jubilee Terrace, in Matter Coopers Camp Road through Barton as well. If you see any dramas or delays on our roads, call the traffic hotline direct on 1300 59 5937. That is the latest traffic right here on Smooth FM Brisbane.

0: Diana King with that feel-good vibe here at Smooth FM Brisbane. And this is Nick Michaels. Welcome to our More Music Breakfast Show. Might be that time of morning to get the kids together, gather up their stuff, get them in the car for the school drop-off. 8 o'clock news, Maham Kashani coming up in just a moment. And then we'll play Janet Jackson, Luther Vandross. Yes, the best things in life are free.
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1: Brisbane's traffic on Smooth.
13: Morning, everyone. Broken down car on the gateway, southbound Nudgee Road through Nudgee. Broken down four-wheel drive, roadie road around Gympie Road through Chermside. A breakdown on the gateway southbound at Southern Crossway through Eagle Farm. And a breakdown on the gateway southbound Old Cleveland Road through Belmont. Heavy on Queen Street, northbound between Eric Street and Smith Road through Goodna. The Centenary running under speed inbound from Richlands to Jindalee. And busy on the Ippy Motorway eastbound from Riverview through to Redbank, Wacol and Oxley. See any dramas or delays in our roads? Call the traffic hotline direct on 1300 595937. It's Liam, and that's the latest traffic on Smooth FM Brisbane.
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15: Good morning, I'm Maham Kashani. Thousands of first home buyers backed by the government are at risk of a $2.2 billion wipeout amid a cooling housing market. New analysis shows tens of thousands of Aussies who purchased a home with a 5% deposit are now at risk of falling into negative equity due to falling property prices. If the market does wind up falling by as much as 10%, up to $65,000 could be wiped off the value of the average first home, more than double the original deposit. A government minister is questioning Pauline Hanson's decision to bar certain media outlets from One Nation events. The ABC, The Age and The Guardian were denied entry to yesterday's announcement of 8 One Nation candidates for the Victorian state election in November. Amanda Rishworth says answering questions from the media is part of being a politician.
16: She says often she has nothing to hide. As a politician, you have to turn up and answer questions. And so by saying you've got nothing to hide, I don't know why she would want to bar ABC, The Age, the Guardian. I'm not sure who was left at her press conference.
15: Iran has contradicted US claims that it's willing to engage in fresh talks to end the war. Tehran says it has no intention of taking part in negotiations, despite President Donald Trump claiming the two sides will begin talks today. Iran is, however, in talks with Oman to resume commercial shipping in the Strait of Hormuz. And we're being urged to roll up our sleeves and donate blood as reserves fall due to cancellations related to winter illness. Lifeblood says 12,000 donations are needed across the country to supplies, adding those with blood types O positive, O negative and A positive are in high demand. Updating sport. Hawks coach Sam Mitchell isn't going anywhere. Mitchell has signed a 3-year contract extension with Hawthorn as the club prepares to charge towards a third straight final series under his watch. Aussie Talia Gibson has progressed to the second round of the Canadian Open after receiving a walkover win over her Italian opponent. Several matches have now been suspended due to rain. And the English Football Association is set to withdraw support for FIFA president Gianni Infantino amid the fallout from his scrapped plans to sell off stakes in FIFA competitions to private investors.
17: Tick off your morning to-do list at BP with barista coffee and breakfast snacks. Turn into BP and it's tick done.
1: Smooth weather.
15: Mostly sunny with tops of 23, similar tomorrow and 25. Partly cloudy Thursday, mostly fine Friday. And that's the latest on Smooth.
0: Thanks so much, Maham. Info hour of feel-good songs on the More Music Breakfast Show on Smooth Brisbane. This is Nick Michaels. Hope your morning's going well, all the plan. And that'd be quite a nice day yesterday. It's going to be even better today.
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0: Trey McAnamy on the More Music Breakfast Show here at Smooth Brisbane. And it's Nick with you. Thanks for being with us. Have you seen the new Spider-Man movie, Brand New Day? Had Australia's biggest opening weekend since 2019, taking in $30.4 million in 4 days. I mean, that's huge. Of course, Tom Holland, as Spider-Man, nails it again. Must take a look over the weekend. Well, mostly fine for today. In fact, it's very nice outside the moment. 23, looking at 25 for tomorrow, and fine for the rest of the week, including the weekend for the start of our ECA. 150 years, what an anniversary that is. Well, stay with us. Britney Spears and Ice House, still to come here on Smooth.
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2: Morning, everyone. Broken down cars for Eagle Farm this morning on the Gateway Motorway southbound around Southern Crossway through the Eagle Farm stretch. A breakdown on the Gateway southbound at Old Cleveland Road through Belmont to avoid running heavy through McDowell, Old Northern Road and South Pine Road inbound McDowell through Inogra. Jubilee Terrace inbound at Coopers Camp Road is busy through Barden. Waterworks Road and Musgrave Road heavy inbound through Red Hill. Gregory Terrace and College Road through Spring Hill this morning as well. If you see any dramas or delays in our roads, call the traffic hotline direct on 1300 59 5937. It's Liam, and that's the latest traffic on Smooth FM Brisbane.

0: Feel Good Start of Tuesday with Boy George and the Culture Club here at Smooth Brisbane. And this is the More Music Breakfast Show. It's Nick with you. Wonderful to have you on board. Well, the Lions and the Hawks, the Gabba on Friday night, going along. Gates open at 6:15 for a 7:40 start. Always a great fight at the Gabba, and hopefully a win for the Lions.
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1: Brisbane's traffic on Smooth.
16: morning, everyone. Some debris spotted through Spring Hill this morning on the inner city bypass, westbound lanes before Ithaca Street through Kelvin Grove have been affected. Traffic's back to Breakfast Creek Tunnel. We've got water main repairs happening in Albion Hudson Road northbound around Madden Street. Broken down car on the gateway southbound, Southern Crossway through Eagle Farm. Broken down car on the gateway southbound, Old Cleveland Road through Belmont. Heavy on the Western Freeway outbound from Indooroopilly to Fig Tree Pocket. Delays at Old Northern Road and South Pine Road inbound from McDowell to Anagra this morning. She's running heavy on Jubilee Terrace, Shubarton as well. It's Liam, and that's the latest traffic on Smooth FM Brisbane.
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17: Good morning, I'm Mahan Kashani. The federal government is playing down concerns first home buyers are being put at risk by the cooling housing market. The opposition has released analysis which suggests more than 34,000 are at risk of falling into negative equity. Qantas is in advanced talks to outsource up to 1,000 positions to India as part of a deal with consulting giant Accenture. The Financial Review says the discussions come as Qantas works on cutting costs and overhauling its operations using artificial intelligence. Iran says it's negotiating with Oman about a temporary solution for commercial shipping to resume through the Strait of Hormuz. This comes as Tehran insists it won't engage in peace talks with the US despite such claims from President Donald Trump. And latest data suggests there's been an increase in drug-induced deaths and hospitalisations in Australia. The National Drug and Alcohol Research Centre found more than 2,000 people died as a result of illicit drugs in 2024. Associate Professor Amy Peacock says drugs like methamphetamine and cocaine are a growing problem.
18: While opioids remain the leading cause of overdose death overall in Australia, with a growth in stimulant related harms, that's really changed the picture and telling us we need to respond earlier to these changing patterns if we're going to prevent avoidable deaths and hospitalisations.
17: Updating sport. Richmond defender Luke Traynor has been handed a one-game ban for striking Eagles player Jack Williams. Traynor punched Williams in the stomach as the two jostled in the goal square at the MCG on Sunday. He'll miss this weekend's match against the Crows in Adelaide. Australian swimmer Isaac Cooper has stood himself down as a member of the Dolphins athlete leadership group after missing the final night of competition and the team's closing meeting at the Commonwealth Games after a drinking session in Glasgow. And the Wallabies are in Japan for the first match of their two test series against the Brave Blossoms on Saturday.
3: Tick off your morning to-do list at BP with barista coffee and breakfast snacks. Turn into BP and it's tick done.
1: Smooth weather.
17: Mostly sunny with tops of 23, similar tomorrow and 25. Partly cloudy Thursday, mostly fine Friday. And that's the latest on Smooth.
0: Thanks so much, Maham. And isn't a lovely winter's day? Welcome to our More Music Breakfast Show here at Smooth Brisbane with the Pet Shop Boys.

0: On our Inkara's Flash Dance here at Smooth FM Brisbane, and this is the More Music Breakfast Show. Nick Michaels, nice to have you with us. We're finishing touches underway at Bowen Hills for the Ekka, all set to kick off on Saturday, and that's come around quickly. 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A fantastic way to end a big day. Everything about the girl, still to come here on Smooth FM Brisbane.
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2: Good morning, everyone. Broken down car this morning from Tingalpa Gateway Motorway northbound around the Wynnum Road off-ramp has reduced speeds down to 40 k's an hour. We've got a breakdown on the Gateway southbound Southern Crossway through Eagle Farm, a breakdown on the Gateway southbound Old Cleveland Road through Belmont. There's been a spill in Spring Hill, Intercity Bypass westbound around Ithaca Street through Kelvin Grove. Traffic's back to Breakfast Creek Tunnel this morning, so be careful driving through there. Now, if you see any dramas or delays on our roads, call the traffic hotline direct. Our number's 1300 595937. I'm Liam, and that's the latest traffic on Smooth FM Brisbane.

0: 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It's Nick Michaels. Appreciate you tuning in. If you have any meetings at work today, maybe in half an hour, grab a coffee first and then get set for Karen Prater. She's got your feel-good workday covered with the Pointer Sisters and Christina Aguilera. I'll catch you again tomorrow morning from 5:30.
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1: Brisbane's traffic on Smooth.
0: We've got a broken down car on the Gateway Motorway northbound at Wynnum Road through Tingalpa this morning. Reduced speeds to 40. A broken down car on the Gateway southbound Southern Crossway through Eagle Farm. Broken down car on the Gateway southbound Old Cleveland Road through Belmont. There's been a spill on the inner city bypass westbound around Ithaca Street through Kelvin Grove. So traffic's back to the Breakfast Creek Tunnel. Heavy on Kingsford Smith Drive eastbound through Hamilton. The M1 northbound Beenleigh to Sachs Creek is still running under speed. See any dramas or delays, call the traffic hotline direct on 1300 59 5937. It's Liam, and that's the latest traffic on Smooth FM. Brisbane.
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8: Good morning, I'm Maham Kashani. The federal government is playing down concerns first home buyers are being put at risk by the cooling housing market. The opposition has released fresh analysis, which suggests more than 34,000 are at risk of falling into negative equity. Qantas is in advanced talks to outsource up to 1,000 positions to India as part of a deal with consulting giant Accenture. The Financial Review reports discussions come as Qantas works on cutting costs and overhauling its operations using AI. A government minister is questioning Pauline Hanson's decision to deny certain media outlets from One Nation events. The ABC, The Age and The Guardian were barred from attending yesterday's announcement of 8 One Nation candidates for the November state election. Amanda Rishworth says answering questions from the media is part of being a politician. Overseas, and President Donald Trump says new talks between the US and Iran are the last chance for Tehran to forge a deal to avoid an escalation of American strikes on the country. Trump says he expects negotiations to begin in the next day or two to reopen the Strait of Hormuz. However, Iran says it has no intention of engaging in fresh talks. And Lifeblood has issued an urgent call for new blood donors, with regulars cancelling due to winter illness. Thousands of new donors are needed across the country. Spokesperson Anya Tandon says they need people with blood types O positive, O negative and A positive.
21: O negative and O positive blood are very important because they're used in emergency care. And more than 80% of Australians have O or A blood.
8: Updating sport. Hawthorn coach Sam Mitchell has inked a 3-year contract extension that will see him remain at the club until the end of 2030. Meanwhile, there are reports Gold Coast free agent Ben King wants to play for the Hawks next season, while former Essendon skipper Zach Merritt is their next target. Aussie tennis player Talia Gibson is through to the second round of the Canadian Open after receiving a walkover win over her Italian rival. Several matches have been suspended due to heavy rain. And the English Football Association is set to withdraw support for FIFA president Gianni Infantino amid the fallout from his scrapped plans to sell off stakes in FIFA competitions to private investors.
22: Tick off your morning to-do list at BP with barista coffee and breakfast snacks. Turn into BP and it's tick done.
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8: Mostly sunny with tops of 23, similar tomorrow and 25. Partly cloudy Thursday, mostly fine Friday. And that's the latest on Smooth.
23: 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Hello, it's Karen, ready to roll into more music and less talk. With the Pointer Sisters, this is Jump.
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0: More music and less talk on Smooth with Bruno Mars, When I Was Your Man, also Paul Simon. And nothing says Feel Good Workday more than ABBA's Voulez-Vous. Hope you enjoyed that. G'day, it's Karen. Looking forward to hearing from Belinda Carlisle. I have Heaven is a Place on Earth after this.
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0: It's our Feel Good Workday on Smooth Brisbane. So many great songs, including Madonna's Material Girl. Did you see on the weekend she performed with Kylie Minogue on stage at World Pride in Amsterdam? If you get a chance, have a look on YouTube. They were fabulous together. Hello, it's Karen. We'll update the latest news in just a moment, and then more music and let's talk.
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